¿Qué pasó, amigos? It's your boy Will I Am aquí con el número uno. We are the Valley's Party Station. Wow, what a 04? 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Yeah, you got your next super keyword coming up right after this. 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
1: 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I am DJ Loop in the mix. 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

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It's your boy Will I Am, and I got another secret keyword for you for those beach park water park tickets. 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
1: 1 grand. 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
0: 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More dinero.

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I mean, summer is upon us. So if you want to be a part of all the fun, stay social with us on Facebook at

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Zumba.

We are the Valley's Party Station, Wildwood at 4. Your boy Will I Am, a little bit past the 11 o'clock hour on a $1 Million Monday. 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

And tomorrow is a Taco Tuesday. I want to know, where is your go-to Taco Tuesday breakfast taco? Let me hear it. Instagram, TikTok, Official Radio, Will. 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

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But tonight, right here, right now, the number 1 biggest song in the city, voted by you via that iHeartRadio app. Let's get into it, man. 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

0: wherever you listen to your favorite podcast. Yeah. This week, I'm talking about a couple different things. One, just a random hookup that I saw in the Miami airport. I couldn't believe it. This guy just ran up on this girl. He asked for her Instagram, said that she was attractive, and then it hit it off, and it happened like right there. I was like, wow.
1: I wonder how it's playing out.
0: I know. I wonder the same. Like, I wish I would have got their Instagram, too, so I knew. We're also talking about friends with benefits, and we're going to dive more into it on next week's episode, but I am curious, do you think it's actually a thing that you can maintain without catching feelings? I had a listener reach out, and she said, I think you can be friends with benefits, but you have to be honest and transparent from the beginning. It has to be a conscious choice from each party. For me, personally, it did work out until I caught feelings. And once I knew I felt some type of way, I had to remove myself. I don't think it's because I wasn't worth more to him, but he was going through a divorce and he had kids, so he just didn't have the emotional space for an actual girlfriend. We would go on dates occasionally and hook up. We were also sleeping, we're only with each other.
2: Ooh. That's what she thinks.
0: And then it says, separately, I'm a former queen of situationships. I was with someone for 4 years, and we maintained just like a sexual relationship with no feelings.
3: Think about how healthy that is.
0: I mean, I feel like we're at a place right now where as long as, kind of like she's saying, if you're both on the same page, I think that is healthy. Because there's no, it only gets messy when there's lying.
1: I'm saying, yeah. I don't think anything's wrong with it, but I don't believe that one person doesn't catch feelings. Even if it's just a little bit and they're lying about it.
0: Like she told me, she's like, if you want me to elaborate more, I'll message you. And I told her, please do. Yeah. Because how do you maintain that with no feelings for 4 years?
1: But and I almost feel like someone's lying. Like they maybe like, they're like, oh, they don't feel that way. So I'm just going to push these feelings down.
0: Right.
3: Yeah. But imagine how perfect it is. You're cutting out all the fat. Like you're not arguing. You're not living that day to day. You just go over there, knock it out one time, and then bounce. Or maybe go out to eat after. And then you leave. You go your separate ways.
1: But then I also feel like that makes it messy if you're like going out to eat after.
3: No, it's just...
0: No, because now you're just homies and stuff.
2: And who pays? Who pays?
3: Separate bills. Separate bills.
1: Oh. If he pays, see, it's getting messy.
0: No, no, this sounds great.
3: Yes, it does.
0: Tell me more. Dude, 7 foods that can cover nearly every vitamin your body needs. Ooh. We will share them with you next so we can get your health right.
2: Empanada.

0: There are 7 foods that can cover nearly every vitamin your body needs. I need to take more vitamins, man. I bought a daily vitamin. I was like, I'm going to take these every day. They're gummies.
1: It sucks.
0: They're so disgusting.
1: Yeah.
0: My business partner, Mikey, takes like 40 pills a day. I don't know how he does it. I hate pills.
2: I know they say vitamins are good for you, but then I always just think of like the powders. I'm like, is this really good for me? Like, I don't know.
0: Yeah, who knows? But we drink tequila. Make it make sense.
1: It's vitamins in that.
0: Okay, 7 foods that can cover nearly every vitamin you need. What are they?
2: Eggs. They provide protein, some word I can't pronounce, B12, and some other nutrients.
0: the word was the. What else?
2: Orange juice. Orange juice. It delivers vitamin C, potassium, and helps absorb iron better.
1: Yeah, but what a ton of sugar.
0: What helps you read better? Is there a fruit in there? Number 3.
2: Salmon. It has the omega-3 fats, the vitamin D, B vitamins, and supports heart function.
0: Number 4.
2: Spinach. It supplies iron, really magnesium, vitamin K, and antioxidant plant compounds.
0: I actually like spinach salads. I prefer it over lettuce.
1: Really?
0: Yeah,
1: iceberg lettuce is disgusting.
0: Where we at? 4 or 5?
2: I don't know, but it's yogurt, the next one.
0: You have the list in front of
2: it's
0: you.
2: It's not numbered, so I'm scrolling.
0: Number it. You say 1, 2, 3.
2: So yogurt provides calcium, probiotics, protein, and supports digestion and bone strength.
0: Okay.
2: I haven't ate yet today, guys. And then
1: Sorry, Serena.
0: This is growth. It's all perspective. She either will take it and learn from it, or she'll be mad at you. And it's probably going to be the latter.
1: The second one, hold on.
2: Well, the next one's sweet potato.
1: I haven't ate yet. A lot of people say that. I will give her that one.
0: But just because they say it doesn't mean it's right.
1: People say, I seen this. That's wrong, too.
2: Well, the other day you said a word wrong, and then you got all offended when I corrected you.
1: That's incorrect. And the crazy part is that he went to UCLA.
0: I did. What's the last one?
2: Almonds.
0: Oh, yeah, I've always heard almonds are good for your abs, too. Did you know that?
2: I did not know that.
0: They are. Almonds are good for abs.
2: It helps with daily energy balance.
0: I learned that from
1: Omarion.
0: It's good
1: for your cholesterol. Cholesterol, too.
0: Almonds?
1: Yeah.
0: You say almond or almond?
1: Almond.
0: I've heard almond before.
1: My teacher used to say almond. Almonds.
0: Well, she was dumb.
1: This is why Matt thinks he's smart. That's why he's a UCLA teacher.
0: Okay, coming up next, unrealistic expectations that are placed on mothers. We'll see if Serena agrees or not next.
1: Oh, dang.
0: For this.
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2: 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I'm telling you, man, this is much more than anything you're used to hearing on a radio. Like, this is so much further from any War of Roses or Tulips. This is a battle of the Rosas. Coming up next.

0: Ooh, ladies and gentlemen, it is time for the biggest novella to ever in the history of radio. Hit radio.
1: Yeah.
0: We call it Battle of the Rosa Line. Where love is tested, trust is questioned. And today, somebody might be recording more than just a podcast. Let's talk to SP. ¿Qué pasó? What's going on with your boyfriend, Domingo?
2: Out of nowhere, he told me that he wanted to start a relationship podcast.
0: Okay, a lot of people are podcasting. That's not that bad. Tell me more.
2: It's with a female coworker.
1: Aha, there it is.
0: Continue. What else?
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0: Obviously, we do a ton of podcasts here at Tino Cochino Radio. And, you know, you want to have a female perspective, so I don't see what's wrong with it.
2: Well, why didn't he ask me? I know him better than anyone.
0: Maybe he wants to get to know her better? Hi! I'm stirring the pot. Forgive me. No. Tell me more.
2: They've been hanging out every night after work, brainstorming.
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0: I love that song for Sabrina Carpenter, Bad Cam.
3: 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She's hot.
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0: Ladies and gentlemen, welcome back to Battle of the Rosas. It is Tino Cochino Radio. We're talking to Espy. Are you still there?
1: I'm still here.
0: Okay, great. We're

0: you kind of just caught yourself up. We have Espy on the line right now.
1: No. It's for the podcast only.
0: Hold on. So on the podcast, you're saying that you're single?
1: Yes, for the show.
0: tell us about your co-host. I hear she's extremely attractive.
1: She's okay. Not really my type.
2: Wait, not your type.
1: Wait, Vanessa?
0: I forgot to tell you that I wanted to get Vanessa on the line too. So yes, we have Vanessa, Espy, and Domingo.
3: Oh my god.
1: You are a dirty one.
0: You're the dirty one. You have a girl, but you're acting as if you're single with your co-host, and your co-host clearly thought something else was going on because she's shocked that you're saying she's not your type.
2: I don't know. Just last night after the show, I was definitely his type in the post-show meeting in his bedroom.
0: Hi!
2: Wait, you went to her bedroom last night?
1: I was in a lot more than that.
0: Hi!
2: That's it, we're over. I can't believe you. Yeah, Domingo, we're over too. No more podcasts and no more p***y.
3: Hey, Domingo, you single?

0: us. Hi. Yo, well, we're on the topic of dating and real men, right? Is Serena's husband a real man? Are we, all the guys on the show, real men?
1: Oh, dang.
0: This is what happens when you're with a real man. We will share it with you next.

0: right, so is Serena's husband a real man? Are the guys on the show real men?
1: No.
0: This is what happens when you're with a real man. It's Tino Cochino Radio. Let's listen.
2: Number one, he isn't always available for you because he has priorities. You are not the center of his universe, honey. I'm sorry. Number two, he will not drop everything just because you're sad or upset. Yes, your feelings matter, but they don't get to hijack his whole entire day. Number three, when he says no, it's no, period. And that doesn't make him a jerk, okay? That actually means that he has a spine. Number four, he refuses to have the same fight for the fifth time because peace really matters to him, like a lot. And if that makes you mad, you might just be addicted to chaos. Number five, he takes care of himself first. Does that make him selfish? No, but who likes to pour from an empty cup? Number six, he will not chase you when you pull away. Nope, he won't do it. He will leave your ass. And if you don't believe me, just watch him, okay? He's not begging anybody to stay.
0: Don't believe me, just watch! Serena walked out to get water. She didn't care about any of this. What are your thoughts?
3: No, I don't agree with all of it because I feel like the person you're describing is like heartless and cold and is not actually being your partner. Like, I'm not saying like to drop everything for me, but if I'm having a really bad day, like my husband's going to try to make me feel better. He's not going to be like, okay, yeah, your feelings are valid, but I'm going to go golf. Like, you know what I
0: priorities.
3: Mean? Like,
0: yes. What if it's not golf, but what if it's like Matt, our producer, for instance, Mother's Day, he skipped out on so he could go coach a game, but priorities, he wanted to keep that commitment.
4: Yeah, it's kind of hot in a sense.
0: Like, you're not like, damn, he's a man of his word.
1: Coaching our son.
3: Yeah, your son doesn't want to play.
1: I know, I made him. A real man, Serena.
0: Nicasio feels like a real man. Based on everything you heard, Matt, do you think you're a real man?
4: I don't think he is.
5: I don't refuse to have the same fight over and over. I will always be available for my wife unless I'm coaching. I will drop everything for her unless I'm coaching. When I say no, it sometimes
0: means
5: no.
0: The thing is, Matt's not even an all-star coach. Yeah, they continuously they lose. They do.
5: He doesn't get paid. I will chase her. I'm very unpredictable and not steady.
4: Oh yeah.
5: So I don't know what that makes me.
0: Let's while we're on the topic of real men, Serena, would you consider Stephen A. Smith a real man?
3: No.
0: Whoa. He basically says that he can't be with a woman who doesn't prioritize cooking. And
5: oh my God.
0: He will share his reasoning next.

0: We played this audio from Stephen A. Smith the other day talking about women, and I don't know if this is a full-on just what he dislikes about women or what type of conversation.
1: I saw this one. This one's stupid, too.
0: But he basically said that you can't be a woman, you can't be with a woman who doesn't prioritize cooking.
2: Oh, facts.
3: What the hell?
0: Let's listen.
4: What do you look for in a woman?
5: Sex appeal, conversation, intellect, and domesticated. Because you see, I say that. I'm seriously. Somebody needs to say that. We need to stop this. This assault against masculinity, it's going to end with this. I don't care. I can cook for myself. I don't want to. I want you to cook. I'll pay for the food. I take you out every week. We're doing it. But damn it, listen, if I have to do that, why do I need you? I'm just being, I understand it comes across as chauvinistic, but I just been saying, I'll take you out. I'll buy the food. I'll take care of whatever you need me to take care of. But damn it, I walk through my crib and you there. I better not smell fine, soul.
0: DeCasio loves this.
2: Oh, he's just a real guy.
1: You should read the comments. Those are funny. Not him.
0: I'm at a point where I don't want to say I agree with him.
3: Don't say that.
0: I'm not. But what respect about what he's saying, and I think more people need to do it, is be honest about what they actually want. You don't have to agree with what he's saying, but if that's what he actually wants,
2: and you agree with it, yeah.
0: He'll find a woman that's down for that, and then he'll have a successful relationship.
2: It'll work.
0: But if you know, like, don't get into that thing and I'll change him.
1: But does it go back to the entitlement? Because now you're not sounding appreciative if she does cook for you. You're sounding entitled. Like, oh, you need to be doing these things.
0: We all have wants and needs in general, but we always sugarcoat it. Or we're afraid to say exactly what we want because we risk losing someone that we think we like.
2: Yeah.
0: What's wrong with having a want or a need?
1: I think my issue is the way he says it. Like, she needs to be domesticated. Like, okay, we're not an animal.
3: Yeah, you're not a cat.
1: Yes. Well, and two, like, if you are taking care of your woman and if you are being appreciative, I guarantee that she will do those things for you without you having to, like, be demanding and almost degrading.
2: He's in an interview. He's just letting it be known. But I'm sure at home, you know, he has a girl that's there that wants, you know, that knows what she has to do, in a sense.
1: Isn't he single?
2: I doubt it. I mean, he's good looking and he has a lot of money.
1: Oh.
3: You think Stephen A. Smith is good looking?
2: I mean, yeah, for sure.
1: He's your type?
2: And also,
0: DeCasio likes when the hairline's back just a little bit.
2: That's why he likes me.
0: Coming up next. 53% of divorces in 2025 were caused by this. And when I tell you what it is, I don't even understand why. We'll share it with you next.
2: Oh, I can tell you.
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20: Damn, 53% of divorces in 2025 were caused by this. Ladies and gentlemen, this is pickleball.
21: That's what? Stupid.
22: It does get a little crazy out
20: how
22: there.
20: How is pickleball causing divorce?
21: So it says this leads to meeting new people in shape, exchanging numbers, and more. Divorce lawyers are loving the increase in clientele. And that's all it says.
20: I mean, technically, this is the same thing as going to the gym, though.
23: Yes. Yeah, the gym's worse. Pickleball is a bunch of old people out there.
20: The gym's crazy, bro. Some of these girls be dressing up. I mean, and ladies, yes, obviously, wear what you want.
23: Like the shapewear?
20: Not shaming. Don't I'm just shame. Saying some of it is just so
23: Well,
21: some
20: revealing.
21: Of it, even if I had bodies like that, I feel like I'd feel uncomfortable at the gym in some of the stuff that I see at
20: the
21: gym.
20: There's
21: I
20: one mean, girl specifically. It's a couple. It's an older man and a younger he's probably in his 60s.
22: That's older.
20: And his wife is maybe mid-30s. And she wears stuff that I swear to you looks like lingerie. But they work out together. She's never alone. So I don't know if she's like doing that for him, but I just can't even believe that they allow it. Like in the gym. It looks like lingerie.
21: I looked it up and there's a little bit more. It says that some people are becoming so obsessed with the sport that it's leading to neglect of partners, financial strain, and infidelities, sometimes jokingly or seriously termed.
22: Damn. Mm-hmm. Or some pickleball. It is fun.
23: I mean, going back to the gym thing, what's equivalent for guys to wear? Like, imagine if I wore like gray sweatpants, like you'd see everything.
22: A little marble.
23: Yeah. Yeah, but
20: is that what I think it is? Tino Cochino Radio.

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1: Listener therapy is something that we do every day here at Tino Cochino Radio. It's just us, you know, trying to hear you out and trying to point you in the right direction. Little unbiased opinions. So we got today's DM ready to go. We'll read it and discuss next.

0: belated Mother's Day to all the moms out there. Yeah. I hope it was great for you. Our listener Miles reached out because his girlfriend is upset with him because he did not go all out for Mother's Day. Serena's going to read the DM that he sent, and then we'll talk all about it. So listen to therapy. Go ahead.
1: I've been dating my girl for almost a year now, and I do think she's amazing and usually very down to earth. That's why what happened this weekend is crazy to me. She has a son from a previous relationship, and so I got her a nice Mother's Day card and wrote in there about how great of a mom she is. Ooh. She looked at me and said, "This is it?" She was really upset that I didn't go all out for Mother's Day, but what am I supposed to do when I'm not even the baby daddy and we haven't even been together that long? Shouldn't the dad be the one to get her something from their son? It's a couple of days and she's still mad at me.
2: I'm sick and tired of this holiday.
3: well, it's over.
0: This guy, Miles, you're thinking like an immature kid.
3: Mm. Wow.
0: Your woman that you're dating is a grown woman. She's a mother, and that's part of her identity. It's part of who she is. Whether or not you made her a mom has nothing to do with it. You're dating her, and she is a mom. And mm-hmm. if you love her, then you got to love that kid. And that kid is what makes her a mother, and therefore, you should be supporting that. And you should have went all out to make
1: this
0: her feel
1: very mature.
2: Is that love bombing?
0: Like a love woman.
2: Love bombing?
1: No, but I do agree. And you could have... yeah, because, okay, how she, maybe she wants to be taken care of that day, like a massage or something. Like, you don't want her baby daddy to do that, and the baby daddy's probably not going to do that.
0: You give someone a card and say how special they are when they turn 10. Like,
3: well, it depends on what you write in it. You could write a really heartfelt message. That's better than any gift.
1: Taking her to a nice dinner.
2: Why?
0: It's Mother's Day. You celebrate.
1: Yeah, but I think it doesn't matter what you think she deserves. It's what does she want for that day. If she's just the type of girl that wanted a card, then okay. But you should know your girl enough to know how she wants to be treated that day.
0: It's not Father's Day. It's not your day. You have nothing to do with it.
2: It's not your kid, and she's not your mom. So why are we getting gifts? We're just getting free gifts now?
1: Because it should be someone that you care about.
2: No, I would have told her, I'm like, listen, since you couldn't keep it together with the real dad...
1: Wow.
2: Why am I having to come out of pocket?
0: There's that perspective. We'll take it to the phones and see if you guys have a more mature response next.
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0: Nina understands exactly where she's coming from. Ashley, what does it sound like to you?
1: He knew what he was getting himself into when he got with her. He knew that she had kids already or a child. So I feel like he should have appreciated her for the most part, because he doesn't know if in the future they're going to have kids together. And I mean, he should have at least gotten her some flowers or a gift that came from both of them, from her and from him and from her child.
2: Mm-hmm.
1: I mean, a card seems like the bare minimum. Like, he was trying to say, like, here, damn, take your card and here, happy Mother's Day.
3: My thing is, just go spend time with your kids. Like, why are you expecting a gift from a random guy that you're with?
0: Are you saying the kids are the gift?
3: Yes.
0: Yippee.
3: Someone else's.
1: No, not necessarily.
3: This is crazy.
0: Listen, man, coming up next, Ashley, thank you for the call, by the way. I appreciate you. Coming up next, we're jumping into Tea Time, Celebrity Gossip, and pop superstar Dua Lipa is suing Samsung, and she is going to win.
2: Oh, my God.
0: All about it next.

0: All right, Dua Lipa is suing Samsung for $15 million.
1: Oh, my God.
0: It's tea time. It's Tino Cochino Radio. Why is she suing them, Serena?
2: She's claiming that Samsung used her image on TV packaging without permission. According to the lawsuit, Samsung allegedly used a photo of Dua performing at Austin City Limits on product boxes starting last year. And Dua says she never approved the use of her image and would not have agreed to it. And her legal team argues that the company profited off her likeness and celebrity status, with some customers even posting online that they bought the purchase because
1: Dua Lipa TV because
2: Dua was on it.
0: Wow.
2: Which I'm like, how does that fall through the cracks?
0: But I don't know. I'm curious to see how it plays out. I think she can win, but also celebrities can't sue when TMZ posts their pictures because technically the photographer is the one that owns the picture, even though it's them. So I wonder if whoever took that picture of her at Austin City Limits sold the rights of the picture.
3: True.
0: Can she?
3: Ew.
0: I don't know.
1: Yeah, but to sell products, and that's like an endorsement.
3: But also, it's like, are we running on funds? Like, what are we doing here? Just go make another song.
2: Because she's not making money. But if they're making a lot of money from her likeness, like, you want something from that.
0: Absolutely. Yeah. She'll get something. I mean, I don't know if she'll get the full 15 mil, but she'll get something. You would think. I mean, we know more. You'll know more. Talking low on funds, if you work for Spirit Airlines, you're out of a job.
2: Yes.
0: It's scary, bro. Like, they just cut everybody. There was no warning or nothing. It's like they did it overnight.

0: And everyone just woke up to no job. And for people that, you know, like if you traveled with them a lot, you had points and stuff like that saved up. What do you do with them? Domino's is trying to help you out. They're doing something kind of cool.
1: Wow.
0: We'll talk about it next.

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25: Things that successful people do before 6 a.m. that you probably skip. We'll go through this list and maybe it sounds good to you. Maybe you can apply it, you know, to your day-to-day and, I don't know, be a little more productive.
26: Yeah.
25: Number one, they wake up without touching their phone. No emails, no notifications, no other people's agendas. 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
27: Not every day, but I do try to do this. I even bought an alarm clock, so I didn't have to touch my phone.
26: Like an old school alarm clock.
27: Mm-hmm. What's a little updated? It's kind of cool. It has like little sleep sounds on it, and there's like little colored lights on it.
26: Oh, that's cool. You're a teenager.
25: Number two, they move their body before their brain finds an excuse. Whether it's a walk, a stretch, a full workout, motion creates momentum, and momentum kills procrastination.
26: Oh.
27: I mean, I walked to the bathroom to get ready.
25: I think that works. I don't know, man.
26: That's moving.
25: I don't know. Number three, they review their goals before the day gets loud. Reading your targets every morning keeps your brain locked in. Most people forget what they want by the time breakfast is over. Mm-hmm. I believe that.
27: My goal is to get to work on time. I've been doing pretty good.
25: You've been good, yeah, the past week or so.
26: Yeah. That's and all we're doing is leaving early.
25: Matt, what's a goal you have?
28: A goal?
25: For 2026. We're almost halfway through it. What's a goal you have? Because when we were talking, when I read that right now, they review their goals before the day gets loud. You went.
28: Why did I don't? No. I don't disagree that goals are good, but I'm like, who's reviewing goals at 5 in the morning? Whatever.
25: Successful people.
28: Well, then I guess I'm not successful. I have no goals.
26: So are you content?
28: I'm just trying to stay alive, stay healthy, and be a good father and husband.
27: Those are good goals.
25: Oh,
27: yeah.
25: Thanks.
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0: So we got the question, the multiple choice answers. All you got to do is pick the right one. 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
1: Which artist was the first host and musical guest on Saturday Night Live to perform in Spanish? Is it A, Bad Bunny, B, J Balvin, or C, Ramon Ayala?
0: Gilbert is on the line, and he is ready to play. It's Tino Gochino Radio coming up.

0: All right, are you smarter than Ocasio, man? It's game time. Yeah. We're going to talk to Gilbert, let him take his, swing at it. Ocasio's going to give three multiple choice, I'm going to say answer. Yeah, answers. Yeah,
1: choices.
0: Yeah, yeah, yeah, for the question. We've done this every day for like 10 years. For some reason, I just went blank on it right now.
2: How long?
0: Here we go, bro. Get ready.
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4: 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Is it A, Bad Bunny, B, J Balvin, or C, Ramon Ayala?
3: I'm going to go A, Bad Bunny.
4: Oh, wow. He got it.
0: Bad Bunny. There it is. Congratulations.
4: Nice.
0: We'll get you hooked up, man. How you doing today?
3: 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Good. How you guys doing?
0: We're chilling, bro. Yeah. I got a little hangover, but I'm all right.
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2: How can I not leak it? I look so good. You look so good. Maybe we should all leak it together. F*** it. You only live once. Let the people see.

0: It seems like as of late, destination weddings are such a popular thing. But it says that a lot of couples, I guess, like the new trend is to get married on a cruise ship.
1: Mm-hmm. It's a lot cheaper, they're saying.
0: Do you like the idea of this? Because technically, you're not just going to see one place. You're going to see a couple different places. I mean, you think about it. You got the food on there. It's open bar. I mean,
2: they got casinos, right?
0: It could be a win. Yes. It could save some money.
2: Yeah.
1: For me, no. But I've just never even been on a cruise. Oh, so I don't even know if I like it, if I get seasick. So I wouldn't choose this for my wedding.
0: This says, with a cruise wedding, you blend the excitement and glamour of a destination celebration without the hassle of scheduling and getting everyone together. Everyone can plan it, do their own thing, but at the same time, they're there for you. Like, they can celebrate, but then you've got all the options. Like, cruise ships now, a lot of them, like, they got little mini, theme parks on it.
2: They got tours on some of them.
0: Comedy clubs. They got all kinds of different things.
2: Antivirus.
0: I feel like it could be a cool experience.
1: I think if it's your thing, like I know, so my brother-in-law and sister-in-law, like they go on so many cruises and they like love it. So, yeah. I mean, obviously they're already married, but I could see them being like, oh, like maybe renewing their vows on it or something.
0: I know Matt gets seasick. Did you, what did we do, the catamaran thing in Jamaica? Did it mess with you?
1: No, I don't think I get motion sickness because I've also been on small boats. I've been like whale watching before and I've been fine.
3: That's the worst.
0: You watch Mikasa? Coming up next, we're jumping into Tea Time, Celebrity Gossip, and pop superstar Dua Lipa is suing Samsung and she is going to win.
2: Oh my God.
0: All about it next.

0: All right, Dua Lipa is suing Samsung for $15 million.
1: Oh, my God.
0: It's Tea Time. It's Tino Cochino Radio. Why is she suing them, Serena?
2: She's claiming that Samsung used her image on TV packaging without permission. According to the lawsuit, Samsung allegedly used a photo of Dua performing at Austin City Limits on product boxes starting last year. And Dua says she never approved the use of her image and would not have agreed to it. And her legal team argues that the company profited off her likeness and celebrity status, with some customers even posting online that they bought the purchase because TV. Yes,
1: Dua Lipa TV,
2: because Dua was on it.
1: Wow.
2: Which, yeah. I'm like, how does that fall through the cracks?
0: But I don't know. I'm curious to see how it plays out. I think she can win, but also celebrities can't sue when TMZ posts their pictures, because technically the photographer is the one that owns the picture, even though it's them. Photo. So yeah. I wonder if whoever took that picture of her at Austin City Limits sold the rights to the picture.
3: True.
0: Can she?
3: Ew.
0: I don't know.
1: Yeah, but to sell products, and that's like an endorsement.
3: But
1: yeah.
3: Also, it's like, are we running on funds? Like, what are we doing here? Just go make another song.
2: Probably because money. She's not making
3: funds. Oh, yeah.
2: But if they're making a lot of money from her likeness, like, you want something from that.
0: Yeah. Absolutely. She'll get something. I mean, I don't know if she'll get the full 15 mil, but she'll get something. You would think. I mean, we know more. You'll know more. Talking low on funds, if you work for Spirit Airlines, you're out of a job. It's scary, bro. Like, they just cut everybody. There was no warning or nothing. It's like they did it overnight. Crazy. And everyone just woke up to no job. And for people that, you know, like, if you've traveled with them a lot, you had points and stuff like that saved up. What do you do with them? Domino's is trying to help you out. They're doing something kind of cool.
3: Wow.
0: We'll talk about it next.

0: The Spirit Airlines situation is so wild to me, man. Like, they just shut it down out of nowhere. I mean, I saw that there's, like, I guess the public's trying to buy it. I don't know how that actually works, but there's, like, a GoFundMe. I think $300 million already in it.
1: Oh, my God.
0: I don't know. It's a whole thing. But Papa John's, I thought this was cool, is letting previous Spirit loyalty customers buy pizza with their now unusable Spirit Airline points.
1: Oh, I thought you said Domino's earlier.
0: You know what I did?
2: That's a big difference.
0: Because I had Domino's last night, so I think they're top of mind. But Papa John's is doing it.
2: Oh, okay.
0: Don't mess up my story, guys. Papa John's is letting previous Spirit loyalty customers buy pizza with their now unusable Spirit Airlines points. And it's a whole promotion. It's called Skies to Pies.
1: Like, I get that. Oh. And, like, I love that you're doing that. But also, I'm like, I need to fly across the country.
3: Yeah. You can't use it no more, Serena.
0: Papa John's joked that while they can't fix canceled flights, they can at least fix dinner. And I guess, let me see. It says the promotion comes shortly after. Oh, so I didn't even know that's what it was. They were $500 million in debt.
2: Oh, my God.
1: Wow.
0: Spirit, I guess.
2: Is that bad? Is that a lot?
0: That's crazy, man. I mean, there's other companies, too. I think Southwest is doing something for Spirit. I forget what it was. No. American Airlines said that if you show them you have a Spirit ticket for something, that they'll just... they'll let you fly to where you're trying to go. You still got to pay them $200.
1: Uh-huh.
0: But they'll let you use that ticket no matter where it's to.
1: Okay. Oh, wow.
3: Do you think that's why they're charging for every little thing, like your luggage, everything? Because they're in debt.
0: I didn't know you had to that they charged you for water.
2: Wow.
0: Someone told me that the other day.
1: I think I looked up Spirit before, and yes, they are cheap, but if you have to fly with luggage. But if you had to fly with luggage or something, like, I feel like you might as well just fly Southwest.
3: Yeah. Right. Southwest all the way.
0: Yeah. Listen, there are things that successful people do before 6 a.m. Are you doing these things? And if not, maybe you should reevaluate your day-to-day. We'll talk about it next.
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0: And for adults with type 2 diabetes and known heart disease, Jardiance can lower the risk of cardiovascular death too. 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
16: Before we get out of here today, things that successful people do before 6 a.m. that you probably skip. We'll go through this list and maybe it sounds good to you. Maybe you can apply it, you know, to your day to day and, I don't know, be a little more productive.
17: Yeah.
16: Number one, they wake up without touching their phone. No emails, no notifications, no other people's agendas. The first 10 minutes of every day belong to their mind and not the internet.
18: Not every day, but I do try to do this. I even bought an alarm clock so I didn't have to touch my phone.
17: Like an old school alarm clock.
18: Mm-hmm. What's a little updated? It's kind of cool. It has like little sleep sounds on it and there's like little colored lights on it.
17: Oh, that's cool. You're a teenager.
16: Number two, they move their body before their brain finds an excuse. Whether it's a walk, a stretch, a full workout, motion creates momentum and momentum kills procrastination.
17: Oh.
18: I mean, I walked to the bathroom to get ready.
17: I think that works.
16: I don't know, man.
17: That's moving.
16: I don't know. Number three, they review their goals before the day gets loud. Reading your targets every morning keeps your brain locked in. Most people forget what they want by the time breakfast is over. Mm-hmm. I believe that.
18: My goal is to get to work on time. I've been doing pretty good.
16: You've been good, yeah, the past week or so.
17: Yeah. That's and all you just, we're doing is leaving early.
16: Matt, what's a goal you have?
19: A goal for
16: 2026. We're almost halfway through it. What's a goal you have? Because when we were talking, when I read that right now, they review their goals before the day gets loud. You went.
17: Why did I don't? No. I don't disagree that goals are good, but I'm like, who's reviewing goals at 5 a.m. Whatever.
16: Successful people.
17: Well, then I guess I'm not successful. I have no goals.
20: So, are you content?
17: I'm just trying to stay alive, stay healthy, and be a good father and husband.
18: Those are good goals.
16: Thanks.
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0: We only got two more songs to get to, man. You just heard number three tonight. It's the iHeartRadio Top 5 Countdown. 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

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It's the iHeartRadio Top 5 Countdown. But tonight, right here, right now, the number 1 mm-hmm. biggest song in the city, voted by you via that iHeartRadio app. Let's get into it, man. 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Come on.

0: If you're looking for a new podcast to stream, I got you, man. I just started a new dating podcast. We're 3 episodes in. It's called Laugh at Love, and you can stream it wherever you listen to your favorite podcast. Yeah. This week, I'm talking about a couple different things. One, just a random hookup that I saw in the Miami airport. I couldn't believe it. This guy just ran up on this girl. He asked for her Instagram, said that she was attractive, and then it hit it off, and it happened like right there. I was like, wow.
1: I wonder how it's playing out.
0: I know. I wonder the same. Like, I wish I would have got their Instagram, too, so I knew. We're also talking about friends with benefits, and we're going to dive more into it on next week's episode, but I am curious, do you think it's actually a thing that you can maintain without catching feelings? I had a listener reach out, and she said, I think you can be friends with benefits, but you have to be honest and transparent from the beginning. It has to be a conscious choice from each party. For me, personally, it did work out until I caught feelings. And once I knew I felt some type of way, I had to remove myself. I don't think it's because I wasn't worth more to him, but he was going through a divorce and he had kids, so he just didn't have the emotional space for an actual girlfriend. We would go on dates occasionally and hook up. We were also sleeping only with each other.
2: Ooh. That's what she thinks.
0: And then it says, separately, I'm a former queen of situationships. I was with someone for 4 years, and we maintained just like a sexual relationship with no feelings.
3: Think about how healthy that is.
0: I mean, I feel like we're at a place right now where as long as, kind of like she's saying, if you're both on the same page, I think that is healthy. Because there's no, it only gets messy when there's lying.
1: I'm saying, yeah. I don't think anything's wrong with it, but I don't believe that one person doesn't catch feelings. Even if it's just a little bit and they're lying about it.
0: Like she told me, she's like, if you want me to elaborate more, I'll message you. And I told her, please do. Yeah. Because how do you maintain that with no feelings for 4 years?
1: But and I almost feel like someone's lying. Like they maybe like they're like, oh, they don't feel that way, so I'm just gonna push these feelings down.
0: Right.
3: Yeah. But imagine how perfect it is. You're cutting out all the fat, like you're not arguing, you're not living that day to day. You just go over there, knock it out one time, and then bounce. Or maybe go out to eat after. And then you leave. You go your separate ways.
1: But then I also feel like that makes it messy if you're like going out to eat after.
3: No, it's just...
0: No, because now you're just homies and stuff.
2: And who pays?
3: It's separate bills. Separate bills.
1: Oh, if he pays, it's getting messy.
0: No, this sounds great.
3: Yes, it does.
0: Tell me more.

0: There are 7 foods that can cover nearly every vitamin your body needs. I need to take more vitamins, man. I bought a daily vitamin. I was like, I'm going to take these every day. They're gummy.
1: It sucks.
0: They're so disgusting.
1: Yeah.
0: My business partner, Mikey, takes like 40 pills a day. I don't know how he does it. I hate pills.
2: I know they say vitamins are good for you, but then I always just think of like the powders. I'm like, is this really good for me? Like, I don't know.
0: Yeah, who knows? But we drink tequila. Make it make sense.
1: It's vitamins, isn't it?
0: Okay, 7 foods that can cover nearly every vitamin you need. What are they?
2: Eggs. They provide protein, some word I can't pronounce, B12, and some other nutrients.
0: the word was the. What else?
2: Orange juice. Orange juice. It delivers vitamin C, potassium, and helps absorb iron better.
3: Yeah, but what a ton of sugar.
0: What helps you read better? Is there a fruit in there? Number 3.
2: Salmon. It has the omega-3 fats, the vitamin D, B vitamins, and supports heart function.
0: Number 4.
2: Come on. Spinach. It supplies iron, really magnesium, vitamin K, and antioxidant plant compounds.
0: I actually like spinach salads.
2: Spinach,
0: I prefer it over lettuce.
3: Really?
0: Yeah.
3: Iceberg lettuce is disgusting.
0: Where are we at? 4 or 5?
2: I don't know, but it's yogurt, the next one.
0: You have the list in front of
2: you. It's not numbered. So I'm scrolling.
0: Number it. You say 1, 2, 3.
2: So yogurt provides calcium, probiotics, protein, and supports digestion and bone strength.
0: Okay.
2: I haven't ate yet today, guys.
3: Eating.
2: And then
0: Sorry, Serena. This is growth. It's all perspective. She either will take it and learn from it, or she'll be mad at you. And it's probably going to be the latter.
3: The second one, yeah.
0: Hold on.
2: Well, the next one's sweet potato.
3: I haven't ate yet. A lot of people say that. I will give her that one.
0: But just because they say it doesn't mean it's right.
3: People
1: say, I seen this. That's wrong, too.
2: Well, the other day, you said a word wrong, and then you got all offended when I corrected you.
1: That's incorrect.
3: And the crazy part is that he went to UCLA.
1: I did.
0: What's the last one?
2: Almonds.
0: Oh, yeah, I've always heard almonds are good for your abs, too. Did you know that?
2: I did not know that.
0: They are. Almonds are good for abs.
2: It helps with daily energy balance.
0: I learned that from
3: Omarion.
0: It's
3: good for your cholesterol. Cholesterol, too.
0: Almonds?
3: Yeah.
0: You say almond or almond?
1: Almond.
0: I've heard almond before.
1: My teacher, you say almond. Almond.
0: Well, she was dumb.
1: This
0: is why Matt thinks he's smart. That's why
1: you're a UCLA teacher.
0: Okay, coming up next, unrealistic expectations that are placed on mothers. We'll see if Serena agrees or not next.
3: Oh, dang.
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3: All right, I want to see what you guys think about this. Found it online, we'll share it, and we'll see if Serena agrees or not. These are unrealistic expectations that are placed on mothers. Number one. Always being available no matter how you feel.
4: Yes, but I feel like you have to do it though. Like I have those days where I'm like, I just want to be under my covers and like just be sad. But if my baby's crying, like, no, I do have to be available though.
3: It's just part of the job, right?
4: Mm-hmm.
3: Yeah. Putting everyone else's needs before your own.
4: Yes.
3: Ooh, what about this? Unrealistic expectations placed on mothers managing the entire household without support.
4: Not at this moment, but I have felt that way. But again, it's just communication. And my husband, he does help a lot.
3: We were talking about this off the air the other day. Bouncing back quickly after childbirth.
4: Oh, that's a big one. And I definitely feel that. I think it's just social media. And I also think it's a lot of men. Like, I don't know, lately, I've been getting mean comments from men. It's been a couple times where, like, go to the gym or do this.
3: Wow.
4: And I'm like, why are you being so mean? I do.
3: Making motherhood look easy and enjoyable at all times.
4: I think social media does that a lot, where people post and like they have it all together. Where, yeah, sometimes, like, again, going back when I first had my daughter, we were eating out all the time. And I almost kind of felt bad about it because I'm like, oh, like I'm not feeding my kids healthy stuff. And then I was talking to another mom and she's like, no, when we had our second kid, we were eating out all the time. We couldn't catch up. We were even paying for like a laundry service because we couldn't keep up with everything.
3: Guys, see, this is why I choose to not have them.
5: Yeah. Well, you're not having them.
4: But
5: the
4: it
5: woman is.
4: It brings you a joy that you just can't explain.
3: That actually brings up a great point. Real quick, I had a DM from a guy. How much longer do we have? Damn.
5: Can you say it in 20 seconds?
3: Okay. So this guy basically reached out and he said that he gets upset when couples announce we're having a baby because you as a couple are not. The woman is. And that guys need to stop taking credit. Do you agree or disagree?
5: Oh, wow.
4: No, I know some women feel that way, but no, like me and my husband, like he's a big support system.
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It's DJ Loops on the way this hour. Well, actually in a few minutes, got a chance for you to win $1,000. 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
1: Mr. Depp, I'm going to read from a radio script, and you tell me whether this is accurate. 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
0: Let's keep this party going. Come on.

Hi there, it's CJ Lopes. A few things to add to your watch list for tonight over on Disney Plus. You do have The Punisher, One Last Kill, Netflix, Devil May Cry, and on Paramount Plus, Tyler Perry's Zatima. That's what's on your watch list.

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It's Jay-Z on the radio. ¿Cómo estamos, vaya? Disfrutando de otro día caliente. But you know what? A beautiful day to be with the family, going to the beach, maybe just relaxing by the swimming pool if you have one. O si no, pues the manguero will work too. I don't mind.

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0: $1,000. 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Yes. Or my favorite, tacos. You decide.
1: The more you listen, the more keywords you catch. 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More chances. More dinero.

Kim the Valley, Jay-Z on the radio, literally coming right after this song. I've got the keyword worth $1,000. It could be yours. Good luck. So it's Wild 104, the Valley's party station.

0: Radio. Okay, so luxury brand Chanel has just dropped a new barefoot sandal. Literally, all it covers is your heel.
1: Yes.
0: So, stupid. I mean, from your arch up to the tip of your toes, that's out. And it's just touching the ground. The comments are wild. This dude said, how rich do you have to be to make poor choices?
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0: Más de tus favoritas, Guapo de Fort Valley's Party Station. It's Jay-Z on the radio. If you like joining me, and donde quiera que estés, be a part of the conversation. I've got that keyword right after this song. Don't you go anywhere.
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1: 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And it's just touching the ground. 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

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Would you risk it all? What would it for the Valley's Party Station? It's Jay-Z on the radio this hour. I've got requested music. Romeo Santos, we'll do some Karol G and anything else we can play for you right now. In the meantime, would you get it old school? Make it proud on.

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